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Gong FM. Gong FM. Me not working hard. Yeah, right. Picture that with a Kodak. Or better yet, go to Times

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Me not working hard. Yeah, right. Picture that with a Kodak. Or better yet, go to Times

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I'm from the dirty, but that Chico nice. Y'all call it a moment, I call it life.

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Our colors will fade eventually. So if our time is running out, day after day, we'll make the mundane a masterpiece. Oh my, my, oh my, my love. I take one look at you, you're taking me out.

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Nobody knows a thing about what's wrong or right. There's only darkness down the road, but you're the light that's shining through silver.

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